0: Is she really going out with him?
1: 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Let's ask her.
0: Betty, is that Jimmy's ring you're wearing?
1: Mm-hmm. Gee, it must be great riding with him.
0: Is he picking you up after school today?
1: Mm-mm.
0: By the way, where'd you...

And now we're going out to Reevesby and we're saying hello to Tony. Tony, Jim Reeves, there's that smile again, and Engelbert Humperdinck with If Tomorrow Never Comes. And then we're going to Brownlow Hill and we're saying hello to Terry. Terry Ella Langley, Choosing Texas, and George Strait, Check Yes or No. That's lined up, ready to go. Now, if you'd liked a request, I'm not sure if we can fit more in, actually. Maybe we just sit back and enjoy. I'll let you know when I get into the next hour if we can fit some more in. But you can give us a call. Anyway, we can start next week's list, 4625 2768.

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For out of sight is out of mind.

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2: 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Yes, some of my favourite songs from the 50s, the 60s, the 70s, 80s, 90s, and a few more after that. 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
1: It was fast.

Tune in, tune up. It's another great tune now on Sounds of MacArthur. That's what I'd like to know. 100.3 FM.

is pouring, and we just can't wait for no unicorn. The ark started moving, it drifted with the tide. Them unicorns looked up from the rocks and they cried. And the waters came down and sort of floated them away. And that's why you never seen a unicorn to this very day.

You're listening to The Sounds of MacArthur. My name is Carmelina Cordina, and I would like for you to join me for this 1 hour to hear the beautiful gospel songs I have lined up for you. In today's world, where life pressures can be unbearable for some, where people don't have the time to relax and enjoy their loved ones, or if you are here with no family or friends, just remember there is one person who will not leave you, and he is always with you, loving you. Let's hear him through these lovely songs on The Sounds of MacArthur.